0: call you to tell you I love you.
1: Oh, I love you too.
0: I miss you already.
1: Oh, that's so sweet. What's going on?
0: I'm just writing songs, my mom's song.

and spare, they don't bother me. For there's nowhere else on earth that I would rather be.

take it to the flow now, ooh. Hoops, Spurs, boots. To the flow now, ooh.